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1: What? 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
2: Well, you have to learn.
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And I never feel lonely. I love being on my own. 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And I feel like maybe I've been like overcompensating and being out and stuff like that to keep my mind off of it. And I feel like today I'm home and I want to be at home. I just want to watch TV and curl up in a ball and be in my sweats and stuff like that. I just feel really lonely. I feel a bit frightened that I might feel like this a lot.

0: Alhamdulillah, aku sehat. 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Oke, aku siap menjalani hari ini. Terima kasih tubuhku, terima kasih pikiranku. Semangat!
1: Afirmasi positif kepada diri sendiri membantu meningkatkan kepercayaan diri, semangat, dan pikiran yang lebih positif.
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5: 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I hope you're happy. I hope you're happy now. 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

0: Now.
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